0: You're missing home. Only know you love her when you let her go. And you let her go.
1: Buena música. 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
1: 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Y'all turn to that station.